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Until then I will be strong, I will

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And you might know how to be with fire.

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